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I oversee they ill intent. Don't be a hard rock, be a gem. L told me that I took that in, became the wind. I blew these niggas' minds again, again, again. Go left of how they write us, light us, selling.

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black love, hair grease and black hugs, Sunday, soul food, baptized in bathtub, still spill, black blood, feel like, flash flood, Uncle Tom, black judge, landslide, black mud, OJ, black glove, scot-free, tie score, can't breathe, George Floyd, America's eyesore, Nolan Wells, ride for, mellow might, die for, they gone, lie for him, can't just cry for him, man to man, father, son, hand in hand, stand as one, mom and daughter, house in order, hold your head, like I taught her, daddy's love, had to spoil her, so they know, can't afford

What a night. What a night. A blue moon lands on the second day of June's plans. I glance at the Times headlines on the newsstand. Crime plagues the city, the news says stay away. Chaos is on the level of doomsday at JFK. Flight delays gave another night to stay. Hotels are overbooked with an overprice to pay. The wind bites tonight, welcome to the East Coast. I button my pea coat and gather my things.

I grabbed an empty seat next to a sign that goes Wall Street. Hit its high peak a long time ago. The bartender announced another round on the house. The band played the last song and then made their way out. My last glass of booze was at a quarter past two. It was me, the piano man, and the cleanup crew. What a night. Jazz in the back of the yellow cab, with the hoodies on the Av and the cipher doing math. In the caravan of pathfinders pull up and hop out a whole cool of graph writers. The poor paint dreams on the wall and the rich run schemes on the stalling call of law. And the youth pray for sunshine, run from one time to the booth feeling confined. What they wanna find is the truth. Life is unkind, trying to unwind in the loop with a tech nine. Baby, spec mine, give me the loot. At the corner store, trying to go to war with the crew, throwing gang signs out the four door before they shoot. Cops come with the shotguns on pursuit. This is how the blind are.

0: for wanting this. 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Yeah, I must be insane for wanting this life. 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Turn the corner, corner my goals. 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
0: 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It all coming.

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lift, form dead or dismiss, the bird I'll flip, and then dip about this bitch, for wanting this.

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1: 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Peter, yeah. 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